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1: On your mark!
2: On your mark!
1: Get set!
2: Get set!
1: Now ready!
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closer. Forget all the others. 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